0: that song good enough to make it 5 weeks in a row, number one? 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
0: This is the Weekend Top 20 Countdown. Thank you for listening. Happy birthday, America. I'm Kurt Wallace. And we're right back to the countdown with Chandler Moore and his song, God, I'm Just Grateful.
1: Number 17.

0: Meet Me in the Valley, Tasha Layton at number 16 on the Weekend Top 20 Countdown. Okay, stay with us here on the countdown. The top 15 songs in the country are coming up. Crowder is here to share his perspective on experiencing forgiveness. And Rachel James has the latest in Christian music news. That and more coming up next on the Weekend Top 20 Countdown.
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0: 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It's I've Got a Fire at number 13 from Pat here on the Weekend Top 20 Countdown. I'm Kurt Wallace. Coming up, we got the top 12 songs in the country for you and the results of last week's online poll about Father's Day, too. 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
0: Welcome back to the Weekend Top 20 Countdown. I'm your host, Kurt Wallace. And we're back to the show with Andrew Rip and his song, I'd Do It Again.
1: Number 12.

0: Isn't that good? Andrew Rip, I Do It Again, the number 12 song on the Weekend Top 20 Countdown. Well, each week we have that informal poll on our website, and when we ask you last time what your favorite kind of Father's Day present to give or to receive is, we actually ended up with a first in our poll results. It was almost a clean sweep for one option. While tech gifts and sports outdoor equipment, t-shirts, clothes, and, you know, other things got to mention, 95% of your answers were dinner and quality time with Dad. Great answer. Now on this week's poll, we'd like to know this. Happy 250th anniversary, USA. We want to know what your favorite activity on the 4th of July is. Is it watching fireworks, setting off fireworks, be careful, festivals, parades, a cookout, or outdoor fun, maybe some swimming? Let us know what your favorite 4th of July activity is at WeekendTop20Countdown.com. 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

0: 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I'm Kurt Wallace. You are listening to The Countdown. And for that, on this 4th of July weekend, we are very thankful. Coming up, we got your top 10 favorite songs on our way to the number one song in the country. 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
0: Welcome back to the second half of the Weekend Top 20 Countdown. Thanks for making us a part of your Independence Day holiday weekend. I'm your host, Kurt Wallace. In Galatians 5, Paul said, "It is for freedom that Christ has set us free. Stand firm then, and do not let yourselves be burdened again by the yoke of slavery. For you have been called to live in freedom, my brothers and sisters. But don't use your freedom to satisfy your sinful nature. Instead, use your freedom to serve one another in love." 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Thank you guys for being a part of the Weekend Top 20 family. And in another beautiful part of the country, in Coos Bay, Oregon, the home of K-Lite, 98.7 Radio for Life, the home of Shay Spencer and Joanna Goslin in the morning. Thank you guys and all your listeners for being a part of the Weekend Top 20 Countdown on this 4th of July weekend. And we're right back to the countdown, kicking off the top 10 this weekend with We the Kingdom and Rescue Me.
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0: Ain't No Way, Jamie McDonald at number 8 on the weekend Top 20 Countdown. Okay, stay with us here on the countdown. We got the 7 biggest songs in the country coming up. Natalie Grant will be here to share some thoughts about the ultimate patriotic song, the Star Spangled Banner. And she's actually agreed to sing it for us as our special feature on this week's show. 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
0: America, you are listening to the best Christian songs in the country during this 250th birthday celebration weekend on the Weekend Top 20 Countdown. I'm your host, Kurt Wallace. Now let's get back to the countdown. How about some Elevation Worship? They're up next with Hallelujah.
1: Number 7.

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0: 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Mercy Me has the number 3 song on the weekend Top 20 Countdown. Okay, stay with us here on the countdown because the number 1 song in the country is just around the corner. And Matthew West is here to share some things that have shaped his perspective on life. 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
0: America is 250 years old this weekend. Hey, America, you don't look a day over 249. I'm just saying. Happy 4th of July weekend. Thanks for spending it with your friends here at the Weekend Top 20 Countdown. I'm your host, Kurt Wallace. And we got 2 songs to go. And at number 2 this weekend, it's CeCe Winans and Worthy of It All.
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1: 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Congratulations, Matthew. 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Countdown is produced by Jason Burrows. Our executive producers are Ken Farley and Brandon Rabar. The show is written by Wes Shadler and Katie Hanskadek. And Rachel James is always here with the latest in Christian music news. Next week, we'll do it all again. And I hope you'll join us as we count down the top 20 Christian songs in America. Until then, from the Wallace household, I'm Kurt Wallace, where you'll find our dog Millie on the floor in one of our bathrooms with the doors closed all weekend. She is so afraid of fireworks. Pray for her. I hope you'll make a difference in someone's life this week by telling them that true freedom comes from Jesus Christ. Come on, somebody. God bless you, and we'll talk to you next week. Happy birthday, America!
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0: today is Sunday, July 5th, sponsored by Brian and Jennifer Payne, in honor of their daughter, Alexis. Alexis, our beautiful princess, you are a delightful bundle of love. You bring joy wherever you go. We love you more than we are able to express, and we pray every day that God will bless you, keep you in His arms, and help you grow in faith, hope, and love. We are so proud of you and grateful for you, Mom and Dad.
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3: 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Heaven Down Here is a cry for the presence of Jesus in the middle of all of it. It's a prayer for the Holy Spirit to come near, for God's will to be done, and for His kingdom to come on earth.

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0: today is Sunday, July 5th, sponsored by Brian and Jennifer Payne, in honor of their daughter, Alexis. Alexis, our beautiful princess, you are a delightful bundle of love. You bring joy wherever you go. We love you more than we are able to express, and we pray every day that God will bless you, keep you in His arms, and help you grow in faith, hope, and love. We are so proud of you and grateful for you, Mom and Dad.
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0: Sunday, July 5th, sponsored by Brian and Jennifer Payne, in honor of their daughter, Alexis. Alexis, our beautiful princess, you are a delightful bundle of love. You bring joy wherever you go. We love you more than we are able to express, and we pray every day that God will bless you, keep you in His arms, and help you grow in faith, hope, and love. We are so proud of you and grateful for you, Mom and Dad.
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0: 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As we celebrate your special day, we thank God for the incredible gift of having you as our mother. 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
1: Hey, Katrina, you nominated somebody for the AC giveaway. Can you tell us a little something about the people that you nominated?
2: Yeah, they have their father-in-law, and they have two children, and the husband and wife, another person that stayed there, and they live in a trailer that has no air conditioning. It's so hot.
1: Well, thank you for sharing that. So it sounds like they definitely need an AC this summer. We are so thankful that we have the opportunity to do this. We're going to set them up with an AC.
2: You are. Thank you.
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2: 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Thank you so much.
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0: Today is Monday, July 6th, sponsored by Mark and Karen Arnold in celebration of Karen's mom, Judy's birthday yesterday. As we celebrate your special day, we thank God for the incredible gift of having you as our mother. 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Happy birthday with all our love and gratitude.
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3: 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Not the life that looks successful on the outside, but the one that's faithful on the inside. It came from the deep desire I think we all carry to stand before the Father one day and hear the words, Well done. This song is for anyone who's trying to stay on the path, even when it's hard. Anyone choosing faith over fear, obedience over comfort. And my hope is that it reminds you that every step of faith matters, and God sees it all.
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1: 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We love sharing stories of people God is using to make a positive difference in our community. Anita recently attended summer camp at New Life Ranch, and we heard a rumor that she actually cried when it was time to go home because she wanted to stay longer. Anita's mom said, growing up in Nigeria, kids going to camp was something I watched in movies. It was not something that was attainable. But this past week, Anita went to camp at New Life Ranch, and she has not stopped talking about it. She was given the Character Award for confidence and loyalty. Thank you, thank you, thank you to each and every one of you who is taking time to invest in the next generation. Thank you, New Life Ranch, for making a positive difference in our community.

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0: Sunday, July 6th, sponsored by Mark and Karen Arnold in celebration of Karen's mom, Judy's birthday yesterday. As we celebrate your special day, we thank God for the incredible gift of having you as our mother. 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Happy birthday with all our love and gratitude.
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When sleep escapes you, God's word can bring you peace. Psalm 127, verse 2 reminds us, God gives his beloved sleep. 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

0: Today is Monday, July 6th, sponsored by Mark and Karen Arnold in celebration of Karen's mom, Judy's birthday yesterday. As we celebrate your special day, we thank God for the incredible gift of having you as our mother. 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May God's blessing overflow in your life, filling each day with joy, peace, and good health. 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Happy birthday with all our love and gratitude.
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2: Hey, Katrina, you nominated somebody for the AC giveaway. 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
2: 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So it sounds like they definitely need an AC this summer. We are so thankful that we have the opportunity to do this. We're going to set them up with an AC.
3: 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Thank you.
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0: 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As we celebrate your special day, we thank God for the incredible gift of having you as our mother. 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

0: We're talking with Zach Williams. I was just thinking about Jesus loves and the reminder that, especially when we're in a season or a stage in life where you're just on a path, we're like, man, I'm just trying to do this on my own, and realizing this doesn't work out so much. But a lot of us have to get to that place to really understand the depth of God's love, to really find that place of like, no, this is really what I believe. Especially maybe if you've grown up kind of around the church and maybe a lot of people thinking and believing for you, but then you go out and you realize, no, this is actually real. And this is something I can bank on. As somebody who's walked up in that journey and now, and as a parent, I'm curious, how do you process that even with your own kids and your own family of like, how are you going to figure out this thing is real for yourself, knowing you might have to like push on some edges to know that this thing will hold?
1: I think that's the thing. I think, you know, you kind of touched on it when you just said that. Like, I grew up in church, but I also grew up just, I went to church because more than anything, I was, you know, my parents were like, if you're living in this house, you're going to church. And so I got up and went, not because I wanted to, it was because I had to. And I listened to the message and I knew the stories and I could tell you the scriptures and all of that. But at the end of the day, as I got older, when I got out on my own, I turned 18, 19 and moved out, started making my own decisions, kind of started going out and, you know, trying to, you know, figure it all out. You know, I realized like all I had really done was just listen to a preacher read the Bible to me and tell me what I needed to hear, what I needed to know. Like, I hadn't really ever gone and sought it out for myself and tried to figure out what it meant to me, you know. And that's the thing. I think sometimes you just have to get out and live some life and figure it out on your own. Like, your parents can plant the seed, and I you know, my parents did, and I'm thankful for that, because I feel like if they hadn't planted that seed and given me those roots, I probably wouldn't be here, you know. And there's a lot of people that don't have that, but I still think no matter how well the roots are or how well the seeds are planted, you're still going to have some prodigals that are going to go out and try to figure it out on their own. And you're going to have to get to the end of your rope, or you're going to have to hit the bottom before you figure out that, you know, his way's better. And that's it, you know. I think obviously we can be with them to give them the advice and give them, you know, the tools that they need and set them up. But at the end of the day, I don't think we can control, you know, our children's, you know, free will and what they're going to do. But, you know, I know my parents prayed for me for a long time, and I'll continue to do the same for my children if they go down any of the paths that I went down, you know. But I think that's just part of it. We all have to experience life and make those decisions for ourselves. I can't make it for them.
0: Man, so good.

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1: We started off with a cooler morning as temperatures were in the upper 60s, but temperatures will be returning into the upper 80s later this afternoon. On top of that, we do see some diurnal heating that will allow for the possibility of some isolated storms to pop up across the region. So the chances are low, but definitely not zero. Something to keep an eye on, especially since the main and primary hazards with that will be damaging winds. In the meantime, things will get a lot calmer heading into our Tuesday and Wednesday, and temperatures in the 90s. From KNWA Fox 24, meteorologist Leslie Castro.
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4: 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It came from the deep desire I think we all carry to stand before the Father one day and hear the words, "Well done." This song is for anyone who's trying to stay on the path, even when it's hard. Anyone choosing faith over fear, obedience over comfort. And my hope is that it reminds you that every step of faith matters, and God sees it all.
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3: All right. I'm not even going to try to sugarcoat it. This story got me. I actually teared up when I read it online. And it's all because of Mr. Jim, who loved his students. And he wanted to give them the best memories that students could receive when they're in his fourth grade classroom. Mm. So Jim, he loved to plan field trips, especially those field trips where his students would learn a lot.
2: Yeah.
3: You know, but something was a little different this year because Ryan Neighbors was attending the elementary school, but she was actually born with a condition that affects the development of her spinal cord. Oof. So that meant that she kind of lived her life in a wheelchair. Sure. And that made it really hard to go on those field trips. So in the past, Ryan, she stayed behind on field trip days. She was given some of those other activities in the back room. Right. Very sad. But that meant that she was missing out on all those memories that her friends were making and that all the students and the teachers were making.

0: those things, I was like, whoa, that's like really cool. And I've never gotten to see that before. So Ryan, she got to see a lot of things that she never had ever experienced that day, all thanks to Mr. Jim, who gave her a truly unforgettable experience.
1: And that's not just like carrying a child on your back. That's a fourth grader. That's like a full grown mini adult.
0: Right?
1: Holy moly, that's amazing.
0: And he's not just carrying her. He's carrying all these memories that she's going to be carrying for her whole life.
1: That's amazing.
0: That's our positive difference story.

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1: We started off with a cooler morning as temperatures were in the upper 60s, but temperatures will be returning into the upper 80s later this afternoon. On top of that, we do see some diurnal heating that will allow for the possibility of some isolated storms to pop up across the region. So the chances are low, but definitely not zero. Something to keep an eye on, especially since the main and primary hazards with that will be damaging winds. In the meantime, things will get a lot calmer heading into our Tuesday and Wednesday, and temperatures in the 90s. From KNWA Fox 24, I'm meteorologist Leslie Castro.
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0: 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Good morning. It is 6 o'clock. All three of us are here.
1: Yay! I've already left so right. hard.
0: It's Mark, Becky, and Ross. We're glad you're here with us, too, this morning. Let's do three things to know as you get ready to start your day today.
1: If you are traveling on Benton County roads, you may notice some new work zones and changing road conditions, you know, whatever. Yeah. Starting today, as crews start to what's called a chip and seal treatments on roadways across the county. County officials said that the crews will start treating roadways with chip and seal. The maintenance process helps preserve pavement. Wow. The process helps preserve pavement, extend the life of existing roads, and reduce the need for more costly repairs in the future. You know, I watched a video a while back about our friends in the UK. There was a gentleman who had requested the county to fix their potholes for several months, and instead he's like, you know, if you guys aren't going to fix it, then fine. I'm just going to start planting flowers here so people don't go through here and damage their cars. So there's like random flowers in the road.
0: That's brilliant.
2: That's
0: actually
2: very funny.
0: That is pretty awesome.
2: And if you're planning a float trip on the upper Buffalo River, you may want to rethink your plans for now because the low water levels have forced them to temporarily suspend float trips until the river rises a little bit more. Buffalo Outdoor Center announced on social media yesterday that they're currently not, there's just not enough water on the upper Buffalo River to safely support floating activities. And officials say trips will resume after the area gets enough rainfall to raise the river to a safe and floatable level. Okay. So they'll give updates on their social media. And I wasn't thinking about a float trip, but now after reading this, I'm like, man, I want to go on a float trip.
0: Doesn't it just make you want to go on a
2: I don't, like, don't think sense. About the elephant.
0: The hard part is, too, like, this is probably prime season for it, too. Mm-hmm. So, all right. Hopefully, we'll get some rain soon. Imagine this. You're flying on 4th of July, and all of a sudden, your plane is hit by one of those massive fireworks.
2: Oh, my goodness.
0: What? This is wild. So, Delta Airlines pilots reported their plane was potentially struck by a firework as they were coming into Chicago Midway International Airport on the 4th of July. They radioed the control tower as they were coming in. They were about 200 feet above the ground. So, somebody had to have been shooting fireworks
2: right next to the airport. That's not a great idea.
0: No, it's terrible. The controller said that there had been multiple reports of fireworks near the airport, and they had notified Chicago police. I bet they did. All right, that's what's going on this morning. Your forecast is next.
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5: Started off with a cooler morning as temperatures were in the upper 60s, but temperatures will be returning into the upper 80s later this afternoon. On top of that, we do see some diurnal heating that will allow for the possibility of some isolated storms to pop up across the region. So the chances are low, but definitely not zero. Something to keep an eye on, especially since the main and primary hazards with that will be damaging winds. In the meantime, things will get a lot calmer heading into our Tuesday and Wednesday, and temperatures in the 90s. From KNWA Fox 24, I'm meteorologist Leslie Castro.
1: Thank you so much. And in Northwest Arkansas, we are at 70 degrees, Tahlequah 70 as well, and in the River Valley sitting at 74.
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0: 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Good morning. It's Chris Tomlin. It is 6:13 with Mark, Becky, and Ross all back around the breakfast table.
1: Yes, we are.
2: Welcome back.
0: Thank you.
2: Mm-hmm.
0: So we did a little Colorado vacation. Mm-hmm. I'll tell you about the hike a little bit later this morning. It is now forever referred to as the hike.
2: Right.
0: It will always be the hike. So 4th of July weekend. Everybody have a good time. Got to host the City of Siloam Springs big shindig.
2: Oh, yeah. It was a lot of fun. Becky showed up, too.
1: Yeah. Nice. Mm-hmm. Crew in tow. It was fun.
0: Yes. You get to see lots of people, meet lots of folks, I'm assuming.
2: Yeah, lots of awesome people. The fireworks show was awesome because there was a huge lightning storm in the background.
1: It was so cool.
0: We were sitting on my porch because we didn't get to make it over there in time.
2: Right.
0: And we're sitting on my porch just watching out. Yes, and I was like, I think God's like, all right, people, I see what you can do.
2: Yeah,
1: exactly.
0: Look at me. Which is pretty wild.
1: Yeah,
0: pretty
1: it was awesome. Fun.
0: Let's pray to start the week. Speaking of fireworks, every year when fireworks go off, it always reminds me of this. Holly Girth, who's part of the More Than Small Talk podcast, has this great line. She said, I want to be more like a candle than a firework.
1: Mm.
2: Oh, wow.
0: And I love that. That idea of like, hey, fireworks, they're really pretty. They're pretty awesome. They go up and then game over, right?
1: Yeah.
0: But that idea of like a slow burning candle, like the kind of light that just lasts for a while. I was like, I think I want that too.
1: Yes.
0: So, God, as we start this new week, would you help us to be a little more like those candles, to burn brightly and for a long time, that we wouldn't just burn out? Would you refresh us and fill us up with your spirit? Thanks that you've gone ahead of us this week and you have good plans and good things for us to join you in this week. And so we want to shine brightly. Jesus, we pray all this in your strong name. Amen.
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0: 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Morning, it is 6:19.
1: And the weather for today is going to be temperatures in the upper 80s with possible storms this afternoon. We're still trying to decipher what some terminology means. Mm-hmm. And in Pea Ridge, we're currently at 70 degrees.
2: And I'm taking a look at the traffic map, too, and there are no accidents reported across the area.
3: Hey, it's Becky from the KLRC Morning Show. We love sharing stories of people God is using to make a positive difference in our community. Anita recently attended summer camp at New Life Ranch, and we heard a rumor that she actually cried when it was time to go home because she wanted to stay longer. Anita's mom said, "Growing up in Nigeria, kids going to camp was something I watched in movies. It was not something that was attainable. But this past week, Anita went to camp at New Life Ranch, and she has not stopped talking about it. She was given the Character Award for confidence and loyalty. Thank you, thank you, thank you to each and every one of you who is taking time to invest in the next generation. Thank you, New Life Ranch, for making a positive difference in our community."
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0: 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That's Austin French, who, by the way, is going to be here Saturday at Faith and Freedom Festival in Kansas, Oklahoma. So cool. Which should be pretty cool. It's Mark, Becky, and Ross. Becky's got our positive different story coming up.
1: Think of one of the scariest things you could witness through your doorbell camera.
0: Wow, there's a lot of options.
1: Right? Okay. But then how that scary thing turns into the thing that saves your life.
2: Oh, wow.
0: Okay. All right, we'll find out coming up.

0: 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That's the brand new one from Corey Asbury. And out sing the Angels.
1: Ready for some good news?
2: We are too.
1: Here's your positive difference story of the day.
3: So 84-year-old Phyllis Day was asleep in her home in England when all of a sudden her daughter, who lives 5 miles away, woke up to a doorbell alert and watched in horror as people appeared to be smashing their way inside her mom's door.
4: Oh, that's not good.
0: It's terrible.
3: It turns out a fire had broken out in the utility room.
0: So they were trying to get to
3: They were trying to get into
0: like in a good
3: mom.
0: Way.
3: Yes. Yeah.
4: Oh, I should have known this wasn't a bad thing because it's in England. They're so nice.
0: That was a nice
3: her, her daughter, Susan, at first was terrified thinking that these people were intruders, mm-hmm. but quickly realized that they were trying to save her mom. So she helped guide them to where there was a spare key through the intercom. Neighbors Pav and Steven ran through the thick smoke, found Phyllis upstairs, who also has Alzheimer's, and wears hearing aids, so she could not hear the alarms.
0: Oh, no.
3: They helped her down the stairs out of the home, and her daughter said that the reason she probably couldn't hear is because she had removed her aids before going to bed. The neighbor said they simply knew someone was inside and had to act fast. Phyllis made it out safely thanks to their quick thinking and bravery. Afterward, obviously, local law officials were like, do not enter buildings that are on fire.
0: Right. Probably not the recommended thing, but hey.
3: It just endangers more lives. But Susan, the daughter, said, I think King Charles should knight them all.
0: Yeah, he should.
4: Wait, that would be awesome.
3: Right?
0: We concur.
4: Is that going to be our next positive difference story?
0: Follow up later this week. Mm-hmm. That is our positive difference story of the day.

0: 90.9 KLRC. So, 4th of July, they did this big ABC, Disney, like, all-day Celebration of America thing.
1: Oh, okay.
0: Including some live music. It was almost like a New Year's Eve.
1: Oh, cool. Kind of deal.
0: Lauren Daigle.
1: Wow.
0: Sang that song for millions and millions
1: That's
0: of people.
1: That's amazing. I had no idea.
0: Isn't that kind of cool?
1: Yeah.
0: You know, they had a whole bunch of other artists, too, from all kinds of genres. But I was like, that's pretty awesome.
1: Yes.
2: That's pretty really cool.
0: So who knows, got to hear that and see that and hopefully absorb it. It is 6:43.
1: And the forecast for today, we're actually going to stay in the 80s, which I'll be like, yes, please. Because last week was rather brutal. So upper 80s today and currently in Stillwell, Oklahoma, we're looking at 68 degrees.
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3: You know someone. Maybe it's a neighbor, a coworker, a family from church.
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1: It's time for what we're looking forward to this week.
2: I am so pumped up.
0: All right, here we go. Brand new week.
3: Yes.
0: Let's start the week off doing a little what you're looking forward to. Ross, what about you? What you looking forward to this week?
4: Yeah, so last week, my girlfriend actually left for like a solo mission trip. And, you know, there's some things with that where it's like, I'm glad you're out there, but yeah. I'm also glad that you're coming back and you're safe.
5: She's been gone for a while.
4: Yeah. I know. Yeah. It's been over a week. So yeah, I'm super excited for her to get back, later. So that's going to be good. And we're going to, you know, have a little sushi date. So,
3: yay.
4: You know, to celebrate the return.
0: All right. That's good stuff. I am looking forward to, honestly, just being home has been awesome. Mm. We had a great time in Colorado, other than you can't breathe because of the
3: altitude. Kind of important.
0: So, but just to be back, be sleep in your own bed, honestly, sit around the table with you guys, which has been just always fun. So I'm looking forward to being back, other than somebody's leaving us now.
3: Well, I am looking forward to some downtime on the beach.
0: Oh, Becky's going to sit on a beach for a few days.
3: Man. Yes, I am.
4: Lucky.
3: I am impressive. So grateful.
0: Are you a, like, just read a book and just sit there? Yeah.
3: I'm not going to go swimming. I'll get in the water, but I won't go swimming.
0: Okay, that's fair. That's pretty awesome. All right, so I just got back. You're just getting ready to leave. By the way, we had a question that came in on the shout out.
3: Yeah.
6: Hey, good morning. I was just wondering how I could get a job with KLRC, because I've never seen people miss so much work in my life. It's crazy how much time y'all get off. Where do I apply? Can you announce that on your morning show or something?
0: Okay. First of all,
4: that was amazing.
3: I love it.
0: Fair question, I guess. I was out last week. Becky's out this week. I mean, it is summer vacation season. But I guess fair question, Paul. And by the way, we don't have a way to reach out to you, but then I'm going to be gone the week after that. So we might be looking for some fill-in hosts if you want to reach out. We might be able to set you up.
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0: 90.9 KLRC with Matt Maher. Good morning. It's about a minute before 7. Let's check your drive-in this morning.
1: Right now, it looks like everything's moving right along and no accidents have been reported this morning.
0: Okay. Time to do 3 things to know as you get ready to start your day today.
2: If you're traveling on Benton County roads, you can expect some changes happening starting today. It looks like they are going to be doing some patching of potholes that are in the county.
0: Okay.
2: So you'll see some signs that go up, and this is really to help preserve the pavement and extend the life of the existing roads. And I was telling you guys earlier how I'd seen a video a few months ago. I think it was in the UK where this gentleman had requested the city or the county or whatever to fix because they had so many potholes.
0: And they just weren't paying attention to it.
2: And so instead he decided to plant flowers.
0: Which I think is such a brilliant idea.
2: Because people's cars will dodge them.
1: That is the most UK thing ever. Instead of protesting, anything like that, I'm going to plant flowers.
0: All right. Well, shout out Benton County. Hopefully we're going to have a few less this next couple of weeks.
1: Maybe even a few flowers. Right. We'll see.
2: Hey, I'm not going to lie. There was one, Mark, over.
0: I know exactly. I just said some things I shouldn't have said 2 days ago.
2: Then I was like, where did it go? They must have fixed it. Because I was like, I'm bringing flowers tomorrow.
0: No. Oh, it's still there.
1: Okay. That's awesome.
0: I promise.
1: And if you're planning a float trip on the upper Buffalo River, you may want to rethink your plans as of right now because low water levels, they've forced them to temporarily suspend float trips until the river rises a little bit more. Buffalo Outdoor Center announced on social media yesterday that there are currently not enough water to support people safely floating on the Buffalo. Officials say that the trips will resume after the area gets enough rainfall to raise the river to a safe and floatable level, and they're going to provide updates on their social medias.
0: Okay.
2: Floating when the water level's low is not fun.
0: No.
1: You feel the rocks in spots you don't want to feel the rocks.
0: Exactly.
2: And now instead of me floating, I'm pulling my kayak or my canoe.
0: Yeah, not fun for anybody. All right, hopefully we'll get some rain soon. So Team USA playing tonight in the World Cup.
1: Oh.
0: 7 o'clock tonight. They're down to like this final 16.
2: Awesome.
0: So we're doing pretty good.
2: Yeah.
0: There was all kinds of controversy because in the last game, they gave a red card to one of our best players, and which means he would have to sit out for this match. And there was a lot of controversy because it was that wasn't worth it. For a lot of people said that wasn't red card. It didn't look like it was intentional. Well, they announced last night that FIFA has reversed their decision. And it's going to allow him to play tonight.
1: He back.
0: Which is making it all kinds of crazy
2: additional.
0: And interesting.
2: Oh my goodness. Yeah.
0: In fact, this morning, word is leaking out that the president of the United States called the president of FIFA on July 1st. So this whole thing has gotten like
1: that. Is now
2: there are reasons to call the president.
1: Incident.
2: I don't know that this is one of them.
0: But hey, we're going to have him playing tonight.
2: Oh my gosh.
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5: Started off with a cooler morning as temperatures were in the upper 60s, but temperatures will be returning into the upper 80s later this afternoon. On top of that, we do see some diurnal heating that will allow for the possibility of some isolated storms to pop up across the region. So the chances are low, but definitely not zero. Something to keep an eye on, especially since the main and primary hazards with that will be damaging winds. In the meantime, things will get a lot calmer heading into our Tuesday and Wednesday, and temperatures in the 90s. From KNWA Fox 24, I'm meteorologist Leslie Castro.
2: Thanks so much. And in Northwest Arkansas, we're at 69 degrees, Tahlequah 68, and in the River Valley sitting at 75.
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0: 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Good morning. It is 7:12 with Mark, Becky, and Ross. I missed you guys.
1: We missed you more.
0: It's good to be back, at least for a day before Becky leaves.
1: Bye.
0: It's vacation season around here, but I did miss you guys.
2: We were so worried about you, Mark, when you said we're going to be going on, how long was the hike? 8 miles?
0: An 8 mile hike.
2: When you said that, I just almost dropped to my knees in prayer because
0: I don't look like a hiker. Let's just say it how it is.
1: I was just like, I don't know that your Adidas are going to cut it. Do you have other shoes?
0: So this has been in the works for like 6 months. My wife's been doing all the researching, planning. We were like, okay, this is probably like our last chance to go do this with the boys. Let's go to Colorado. And we like hiking, but usually it's like, like a 3 to 4 mile thing.
1: Sure, and it's flat.
2: And there's a car.
0: Yeah, exactly. That's my job, is to go get the car. But this was it's supposed to be one of the most scenic hikes in the San Juan Mountains.
1: Wow.
0: And it was, I think we climbed 3,000 feet in less than 4 miles.
1: So it's
0: super steep.
1: Okay.
0: And yeah, a total 8 mile hike. You have to be there before 7 o'clock in the morning because the parking lot fills up. What? And it was like 29 degrees. So we're like bundled up.
1: Wow.
0: All the things, stuff that I'd never used before, like hiking poles.
1: Your bag that had a camel on
0: yes,
1: it.
0: Yes, my camel bag. Yes, I had my camel in a backpack. I was all ready. And there's a point at 2.4 miles that they said you can turn back.
1: Oh.
0: And I honestly thought, I was like, I don't know. I might have to turn back. Because we'd gone on some smaller hikes and it was the altitude and all that stuff. I was like, we'll see. But I was like, no, I'm doing this. Some of us took a little longer than than others. I had read online the night before that like for some people, like you literally go 10, 20 feet and then you have to stop.
1: Wow.
0: And then go another 10, 20 feet. I was one of those people.
1: Because you're tired?
0: Oh, yeah. Like, you can't breathe.
1: Because of the elevation.
0: Yeah, the elevation is super. And we were almost 13,000 feet almost.
1: Wow.
0: And it's, super steep. At a couple of points, you're literally bear crawling on the side of the rock.
1: No.
0: And it's just this big drop off.
1: Oh.
2: That sounds awesome.
1: You're not even tied off. Safety first, Mark.
0: Totally.
1: No.
0: It was. And then we got to these two lakes, Ice Lake and Island Lake, and they are unbelievable.
2: Were those the pictures on the Facebook
0: and
2: page?
0: And I didn't doctor them at all. Like, they're
2: what?
0: That blue.
2: Those were so pretty.
0: You feel like you're in, I don't know, like the Bahamas or something.
2: Oh, my goodness.
0: The water just looked amazing. Mm-hmm. So, very cool. I learned a couple of things along the way.
1: Oh?
0: One is, it was interesting, the kindest people I've ever seen in my life. Everybody was like, hey, you can do it.
2: They saw you struggling.
0: Maybe it was just me. But it was, they were like, everybody was like, where are you from? And I was like, oh, I think there's something to this. Like, we're all doing something hard that not a lot of people on the planet are doing today. We're like, we feel like we're in this kind of thing.
1: Cool.
0: And I thought, I was like, I was blown away by that. Because I was like, I think that probably feels like it should be most of us who are followers of Jesus, like should be a little more like that.
1: Yeah.
0: Like, hey, we're in this thing.
1: We're in this together.
0: We got
1: your back. Let's support each other.
0: The other thing I learned is that those people who hike faster are inspiring, but those who struggle with you are the encouraging ones.
2: Yes.
0: Like, it's the same thing with following Jesus, right?
1: Sure.
0: Those people that are like way out ahead, you're like, that's awesome. Those of us who are like stumbling our way forward
1: on the struggle bus, as we say,
0: exactly.
1: Yes,
0: it helps to have
1: absolutely
0: like a few of those people with you along the way. And then the last one was, I thought this when we got to the lakes, I was like, these pictures aren't going to do this justice.
1: Mm-hmm.
0: And no matter what I try to tell people, I could use 1,000 words and 1,000 pictures, and it's not going to adequately explain what this is like, how beautiful this is. And I think the same thing is true in following Jesus. Like, we can tell somebody, hey, this thing is like, it's pretty amazing. But if you don't experience it for yourself, you'll never really know.
1: Wow.
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1: And we're finally going to get some lower temperatures. Not too much lower, but better than last week. We're looking at temps in the upper 80s today. And currently in Prairie Grove, we are at 69 degrees.
2: And I'm taking a look at the traffic map, too. And no accidents have been reported across the area.
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4: Hey, Katrina, you nominated somebody for the AC giveaway. Can you tell us a little something about the people that you nominated?
5: Yeah, they have their father-in-law, and they have two children, and the husband and wife is another person that stays there, and they live in a trailer that has no air conditioning. It's so hot.
4: Well, thank you for sharing that. So it sounds like they definitely need an AC this summer. We are so thankful that we have the opportunity to do this. We're going to set them up with an AC.
5: You are. Thank you.
1: Thank you for being the hands and feet of Jesus out in the community and being able to identify and do something about a need.
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1: Ready for some good news?
2: We are too.
1: Here's your positive difference story of the day.
3: Well, 84-year-old Phyllis Day was asleep in her home in England when all of a sudden her daughter, who lives 5 miles away, woke up to a doorbell alert and watched in horror as people appeared to be smashing their way inside her mom's door.
4: Oh, no. That's not good.
5: That's terrible.
3: It turns out a fire had broken out in the utility room.
0: So they were trying to get to
3: her. They were trying to get into...
5: Like in a good way.
3: Yes. Yeah.
4: Oh, I should have known this wasn't a bad thing because it's in England. They're so nice.
5: Those are nice Brits.
3: Her daughter, Susan, at first was terrified thinking that these people were intruders, but quickly realized that they were trying to save her mom. So she helped guide them to where there was a spare key through the intercom. Neighbors Pav and Steven ran through the thick smoke, found Phyllis upstairs, who also has Alzheimer's, and wears hearing aids, so she could not hear the alarms.
5: Oh, no.
3: They helped her down the stairs, out of the home, and her daughter said that the reason she probably couldn't hear is because she had removed her aids before going to bed. The neighbors said they simply knew someone was inside and had to act fast. Phyllis made it out safely, thanks to their quick thinking and bravery. Afterward, obviously, local law officials were like, do not enter buildings that are on fire.
5: Right. Probably not the recommended thing, but hey.
3: It just endangers more lives. But Susan, the daughter, said, I think King Charles should knight them all.
5: Yeah, he should.
4: Wait, that would be awesome.
3: Right?
0: We concur.
4: Is that going to be our next positive difference story?
5: Follow up later this week. Mm-hmm. That is our positive difference story of the day.

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2: Happy birthday!

0: Happy birthday.
1: Pretty good dance party for Monday. That was pretty good. All right, it's Monday, July the 6th. Time for the Marketplace Grill birthday bash.
2: Happy birthday to Coleman Wright, turning 5 in Salem Springs.
1: Stella Jan, the Big Ten, double digits. Gentry today.
3: Sorry, Mark. And Amy Fugardi from Fayetteville is having a birthday today, or yesterday.
1: Okay.
2: Today.
3: But we do have some from yesterday.
2: That's right. Alan Quails, who turned 64 years young in Hinesville.
1: And Justin Bounds in Fayetteville celebrated too.
3: And Paul Brashler turned 8 in Gentry.
2: Braden Smith turned 13 in Bentonville.
1: Emery Hewitt turned 7 in Bentonville yesterday.
2: Happy birthday, everyone.
1: All right. 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
2: Mm-hmm.
1: And one of you gets a gift certificate to celebrate with our friends at the Marketplace Grill.
2: And the winner is Alan Quails in Hinesville.
4: Happy birthday.
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1: 90.9 KLRC with Micah Tyler, perfectly. It's about 10 minutes before 8 o'clock. So glad to be back. Thank you guys for...
2: We missed you.
1: Being so kind.
2: Just saying that. Appreciate and it. Moving on.
1: It's good to have us around the breakfast table, even if it's for a day.
2: Bye.
1: He's going to take a little trip next, but it's vacation season around here.
2: It is.
1: So I missed a lot last week, including, did you guys do a Spanish lesson?
2: Yes, we did. He thought he was going to get off the hook, but he didn't.
3: Okay. I know, because I totally like just distracted Becky on Monday and she forgot about it. And then Tuesday she's like, don't we usually do this on Monday? I was like, no.
1: We have to. It's Spanish summer school with Ross. I mean, come on. What was the phrase, by the way, last week?
3: I think I was struggling to find motivation to want to do my Espanol homework, right? Uh-huh. So Becky said, basically made me vow in Spanish to practice my Spanish homework.
1: Okay.
3: So the phrase was, I will practice my Spanish.
2: You would have finished your Spanish.
3: I will finish my Spanish.
1: Okay, because you're taking the Spanish college class. Uh-huh. Yeah. Mm-hmm.
2: So it was... Hoy, so today, terminaré.
1: Okay, to finish.
2: Mi español.
1: Okay. Mm-hmm.
3: Did you get that? That stands for my español, my Spanish, Mark. Okay. Just in case you missed that part.
1: All right. Okay. So we need a new phrase for this week.
2: Yes.
1: Can we do something in honor of the fact that Becky's going to the beach? Like, let's go to the beach or something?
2: This is super easy, Ross.
3: Just really rub it in that I'm not going to the beach, but I have to study my Spanish.
1: Exactly.
2: Super easy.
3: All right. Well, you got to...
2: Ready?
3: Okay. Yep.
2: It's going to be, let's go to the beach.
3: Okay. I know that part. Can you show me the Spanish part? Okay.
2: Vamos.
3: Vamos. La
2: playa.
3: La playa.
2: There you go.
3: Oh, that's easy.
2: I told you.
1: Okay.
3: Wow.
1: Vamos is go, right?
2: Let's go.
3: Okay. Let's go.
1: Let's go.
2: Let's go.
3: Let's go.
2: Let's go.
3: To la. Okay. The.
1: La.
3: Yeah. Playa?
2: Playa.
3: Playa. Beach. Okay.
1: All right.
3: All Rosa, together now.
1: Are you ready for this here?
3: Sí, Marco. Yeah. All
1: right. The phrase, let's go to the beach.
3: Yeah. Vamos a la playa.
1: Yeah, just that.
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0: 90.9 KLRC, the new one from Matt Maher. Gonna be all right. It is 8 o'clock, teamwork traffic for this Monday morning.
1: Right now I'm taking a look at the traffic map and no accidents have been reported across the area.
0: All right, off to a good start this morning. And here are three things for you to know as you get ready to start your day today.
2: If you're traveling on Benton County roads, you may notice some new work zones and changing road conditions starting today. Crews are out doing chip and seal treatments on roadways across the county. So they're trying to help fix some of the potholes that we have out there.
0: We'll take this.
2: Yeah, this helps prevent some additional damage, preserves the pavement, and extends the life of existing roads and reduces the need for more costly repairs in the future. So just be aware of those signs as they're working through it.
0: Okay.
1: And if you're planning a float trip on the upper Buffalo River, you might want to reconsider your plans as of right now because there's low water levels and it's forced them to temporarily suspend float trips until the river rises a little bit. Buffalo Outdoor Center, they announced on their social media yesterday that they're currently not. There just isn't enough water on the upper Buffalo River to safely support floating activities. And officials say that the trip will resume as soon as the area gets enough rainfall, and they'll keep everybody updated.
0: Okay. Totally get why they have to do that.
2: Mm-hmm.
0: Bummer, because you know the people are like coming just for vacation.
1: Yeah, right.
0: To do that.
2: Yeah.
0: That's tough. All right. So World Cup update. Crazy good match, by the way, yesterday between England and Mexico. Like, unbelievable.
2: Really?
0: Match. I know. Sorry. Mexico lost.
2: It's not good.
0: It was like the first time they had lost in that stadium.
2: Oh, this is sad.
0: Forever. Mm. So, Team USA, though, could pick up a victory tonight.
2: All right.
0: So we can cheer them on. U.S. men's national soccer team, their star, too, Balogun is his last name. Got a red card in the last match, which means he was supposed to sit out for this one. Lots of controversy around that. People said it was not deserving of a red card, wasn't ill intent. And FIFA announced late yesterday they're going to allow him to play. They're reversing their decision.
2: Interesting.
0: Nice. So, of course, now there's all kinds of controversy on the other side of, like, should they be doing this? Uh-huh. Should they not be doing it? But it should be a pretty good match.
2: Okay.
0: 7 o'clock tonight.
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5: We started off with a cooler morning as temperatures were in the upper 60s, but temperatures will be returning into the upper 80s later this afternoon. On top of that, we do see some diurnal heating that will allow for the possibility of some isolated storms to pop up across the region. So the chances are low, but definitely not zero. Something to keep an eye on, especially since the main and primary hazards with that will be damaging winds. In the meantime, things will get a lot calmer heading into our Tuesday and Wednesday, and temperatures in the 90s. From KNWA Fox 24, I'm meteorologist Leslie Castro.
2: And in Northwest Arkansas, we are at 72 degrees, Tahlequah 71, and in the River Valley sitting at 75.
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0: 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Good morning. It is 8:12 with Mark, Becky, Ross. It's Monday morning. We should pick a new office of the week.
1: We should. And this week's winner is B's Automotive and Repair and Maintenance in Bentonville.
0: Okay.
1: And this is what Bridget had to say. She said, I open in January, and the only way I know I am going to make this business happen is if I have the good Lord behind me at all times.
0: Mm-hmm.
1: She loves how customers walk in with a surprised look on their face, listening to Christian music, because that's not usually what you have blaring out of a mechanic shop.
0: That's fair.
1: Yes.
0: Probably not a lot of Lauren Daigle and a lot of mechanic shops.
1: Right?
0: But we love it when they do.
1: I know it. She says she loves when she gets to call her husband over from his shop, and they get to work hand in hand together, listening to, you know, Christian music, while each holding a wrench in their hands.
0: Mm.
1: So she's just very grateful for KLRC and for keeping the shop full of peace and joy.
0: That's really cool.
2: That's really awesome.
0: All right.
2: And this is my stomping ground. So I'm going to stop by and bring some Joy House coffee, some Kaya chocolates, and some Chick-fil-A.
0: Very cool. And by the way, if you want to be our next office of the week, you can sign up right now at klrc.com/office.
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1: And the forecast for today, we can expect temperatures in the upper 80s, and currently in Centerton, we are at 74 degrees.
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1: Ready for some good news?
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1: Here's your positive difference story of the day.
3: So 84-year-old Phyllis Day was asleep in her home in England when all of a sudden her daughter, who lives 5 miles away, woke up to a doorbell alert and watched in horror as people appeared to be smashing their way inside her mom's door.
4: Oh, no. That's not good.
5: It's terrible.
3: It turns out a fire had broken out in the utility room.
4: So they were trying to get to
3: They were
4: her.
3: Trying to get into
5: like in a good
3: mom.
5: Way.
3: Yes. Yeah.
4: Oh, I should have known this wasn't a bad thing because it's in England. They're so nice.
5: Those are nice
3: Brits. Her daughter, Susan, at first was terrified thinking that these people were intruders, mm-hmm. but quickly realized that they were trying to save her mom. So she helped guide them to where there was a spare key through the intercom. Neighbors Pav and Steven ran through the thick smoke, found Phyllis upstairs, who also has Alzheimer's, and wears hearing aids, so she could not hear the alarms.
5: Oh, no.
3: They helped her down the stairs out of the home, and her daughter said that the reason she probably couldn't hear is because she had removed her aids before going to bed. The neighbors said they simply knew someone was inside and had to act fast. Phyllis made it out safely thanks to their quick thinking and bravery. Afterward, obviously, local law officials were like, do not enter buildings that are on fire. Right.
5: Probably not the recommended thing, but hey.
3: It just endangers more lives. But Susan, the daughter, said, I think King Charles should knight them all.
5: Yeah, he should.
4: Wait. That would be awesome.
3: Right?
5: We concur.
4: Is that going to be our next positive difference story?
5: Follow up later this week. Mm-hmm. That is our positive difference story of the day.

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0: So, 4th of July weekend, everybody have a good time. Ross got to host the City of Siloam Springs big shindig.
1: Oh, yeah. It was a lot of fun. Becky showed up, too.
2: Yeah. Nice. Mm-hmm. Crew in tow. It was fun.
0: Yes. You get to see lots of people, meet lots of folks, I'm assuming.
1: Yeah, lots of awesome people. The fireworks show was awesome because there was a huge lightning storm in the background.
2: It was so cool.
0: We were sitting on my porch because we didn't get to make it over there in time. Right. And we're sitting on my porch just watching out. Yes, I was like, I think God's like, all right, people, I see what you can do.
1: Yeah,
2: exactly.
0: Look at me. Which is pretty wild.
2: Yeah,
0: pretty
2: it was awesome. Fun.
0: Let's pray to start the week. I am speaking of fireworks. Every year when fireworks go off, it always reminds me of this. Holly Girth, who's part of the More Than Small Talk podcast, has this great line. She said, "I want to be more like a candle than a firework."
1: Mm. Oh wow!
0: And I love that idea of like, hey, fireworks—they're really pretty. They're pretty awesome. They go up and then game over, right?
2: Yeah.
0: But that idea of like a slow burning candle, like the kind of light that just lasts for a while, I was like, I think I want that too.
2: Yes.
0: So, God, as we start this new week, would you help us to be a little more like those candles, to burn brightly and for a long time, that we wouldn't just burn out? Would you refresh us and fill us up with your spirit? Thanks that you've gone ahead of us this week and you have good plans and good things for us to join you in this week. And so we want to shine brightly. Jesus, we pray all this in your strong name. Amen.
1: Amen.
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0: 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It's Jamie McDonald with Ain't No Way. So while I was out last week, I heard you guys started handing out some brand new air conditioning units.
1: Yes.
0: Thanks to our friends at Sam's Furniture. And we're not done yet.
1: We're not. If you know somebody, it's not too late.
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0: Yeah, you can nominate somebody today.
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1: And it's Mark and Becky with you on this Monday morning. Thanks so much for allowing us to share it with you.
0: There's a brand new Jeremy Camp song. We're going to share it in about 10 minutes. So right now it's Matt Maher.

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0: It's Toby Mac and the new one, Lord, it feels good. It's Mark and Becky hanging out, new week. And there's some churches in our community who've been planning, preparing for VBS. And this week, it is time.
1: That's right. 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
0: By the way, shout out to Main Street Baptist in Farmington. Also, let's see here. The folks at Grace Hills Church and First Assembly in Rogers are all VBSing it this week.
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0: 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All right, that's going to wrap things up for us. 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
0: La Playa.
1: Yes.
0: Becky is headed to the beach. Ross and I will be here tomorrow. And Andrea is jumping in next.

0: Today is Monday, July 6th, sponsored by Mark and Karen Arnold in celebration of Karen's mom, Judy's birthday yesterday. As we celebrate your special day, we thank God for the incredible gift of having you as our mother. 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Happy birthday with all our love and gratitude.
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90.9 KLRC. Good morning to you. My name is Andrea. Hope you enjoyed your holiday weekend. And now we're back at it. 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

90.9 KLRC, you know, spending 4th of July outside, it just reminded me of those summertime feelings where it's muggy outside around here, but it's a little bit cooler because the sun has gone down. Ah, there's nothing like summertime around here. High today going to be reaching up into the 80s, maybe 90s for some of us, with a chance of pop-up showers or thunderstorms today as well.

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2: Hey, Katrina, you nominated somebody for the AC giveaway. Can you tell us a little something about the people that you nominated?
3: Yeah, they have their father-in-law, and they have two children, and the husband and wife, another person that stays there, and they live in a trailer that has no air conditioning. It's so hot.
2: Well, thank you for sharing that. So it sounds like they definitely need an AC this summer. We are so thankful that we have the opportunity to do this. We're going to set them up with an AC.
3: You are. Thank you.
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KLRC. I don't know what your day holds, but mine is pretty par for the course. Nothing too crazy going on. And I love that in this next song, the reminder that even on the days that seem quite usual, that we can say, this is my story, this is my song, I will praise you. You're my savior king forever. That even on a day when things don't feel too exciting, that there is so much purpose, even in today.

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1: 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We love sharing stories of people God is using to make a positive difference in our community. Anita recently attended summer camp at New Life Ranch, and we heard a rumor that she actually cried when it was time to go home because she wanted to stay longer. Anita's mom said, growing up in Nigeria, kids going to camp was something I watched in movies. It was not something that was attainable. But this past week, Anita went to camp at New Life Ranch, and she has not stopped talking about it. She was given the Character Award for confidence and loyalty. Thank you, thank you, thank you to each and every one of you who is taking time to invest in the next generation. Thank you, New Life Ranch, for making a positive difference in our community.

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0: Today is Monday, July 6th, sponsored by Mark and Karen Arnold in celebration of Karen's mom, Judy's birthday yesterday. As we celebrate your special day, we thank God for the incredible gift of having you as our mother. Every family needs a rock or an anchor, and you are that anchor for so many people in your life. 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May God's blessing overflow in your life, filling each day with joy, peace, and good health. Thank you for your guidance and inspiration in our lives. Happy birthday with all our love and gratitude.
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90.9 KLRC. I recently heard a friend talking about taking every thought captive. And for some reason than any other time in my life, it's really stood out to me. So over the last handful of days, I have found myself, my mind just wandering or being indecisive or things like that. And I think in my head, oh, take it captive. Here we go. Think clearly. Lord, what would you want me to do with this? And you know what I've realized is there's a little bit less worrying, a little bit less not being sure what to do. Just by taking those thoughts captive and saying, nope, we're not going to run with it. We're going to stand in the truth of what God says. And it's still a work in progress, but hey, so far it's been really good.

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3: 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It came from the deep desire I think we all carry to stand before the Father one day and hear the words, Well done. This song is for anyone who's trying to stay on the path, even when it's hard. Anyone choosing faith over fear, obedience over comfort. And my hope is that it reminds you that every step of faith matters, and God sees it all.
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It was so fun if you were able to stop by and hang out at the 4th of July block party in Siloam Springs where we had a tent set up. 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
1: 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I love the reminder in that last song that we're in the author's hands. He's writing a story. And one thing that's cool about him is sometimes he writes people into our stories. And maybe you could be that person for someone in this really special thing we have going on. We've once again partnered with Sam's Furniture and some generous KLRC listeners to team up with you in helping someone feel the love this summer through a brand new portable AC unit. And so maybe God's put it on your heart. You heard of something or someone who could benefit from this. Well, we need your help. 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

0: 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As we celebrate your special day, we thank God for the incredible gift of having you as our mother. Every family needs a rock or an anchor, and you are that anchor for so many people in your life. 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May God's blessing overflow in your life, filling each day with joy, peace, and good health. Thank you for your guidance and inspiration in our lives. Happy birthday with all our love and gratitude.
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I'm Andrea. 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

101.9 KLRC. Well, the temperatures are climbing outside. It certainly is toasty again. Feels like a July Arkansas day, with highs going to be hanging out in the 80s, maybe 90s for some of us, and also a chance of pop-up showers and thunderstorms later today.

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So Jamie McDonald, she's an artist we play around here. And if you haven't seen a picture of her, she wears these really cute tinted glasses in a lot of her photos. And they're just precious. I'm thinking, though, in the summertime, she is all set. She doesn't have to worry about sunglasses too much. She can just walk out the door. She is ready to go. The bright sun ain't got nothing on her. This is her song, Ain't No Way.

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3: 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That's when we'll talk. Otherwise, just go do your job. Can you imagine that being the heart of God? No, God invites us to work with him, not necessarily for him, but with him in whatever work we're doing, whether we're a barista, making a cup of coffee, whether we're owning a company, whether we're counseling someone, whether I'm digging a ditch to lay a pipe. 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

90.9 KLRC. I was taking a peek at the event calendar and saw that there's a handful of vacation Bible schools happening this week, including one at Main Street Baptist Church in Farmington. Also, Rogers First Assembly is kicking off one tonight, and Grace Hills Church in Bentonville also kicking off tonight as well. So let's be joining them in prayer that the kiddos there might experience God in a really fun way this week.

0: Today is Monday, July 6th, sponsored by Mark and Karen Arnold in celebration of Karen's mom, Judy's birthday yesterday. As we celebrate your special day, we thank God for the incredible gift of having you as our mother. Every family needs a rock or an anchor, and you are that anchor for so many people in your life. 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Thank you for your guidance and inspiration in our lives. Happy birthday with all our love and gratitude.
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Hope that you are enjoying your Monday early afternoon so far. I'm Andrea. 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It's Zach Williams.

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90.9 KLRC. I recently heard a friend talking about taking every thought captive. And for some reason, than any other time in my life, it's really stood out to me. So over the last handful of days, I have found myself, my mind just wandering or being indecisive or things like that. And I think in my head, oh, take it captive. Here we go. Think clearly. Lord, what would you want me to do with this? And you know what I've realized is there's a little bit less worrying, a little bit less not being sure what to do just by taking those thoughts captive and saying, nope, we're not going to run with it. We're going to stand in the truth of what God says. And it's still a work in progress, but hey, so far it's been really good.

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2: Hey, Katrina, you nominated somebody for the AC giveaway. 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
3: Yeah, they have their father-in-law, and they have two children, and the husband and wife is another person that stays there, and they live in a trailer that has no air conditioning. It's so hot.
2: Well, thank you for sharing that. So it sounds like they definitely need an AC this summer. We are so thankful that we have the opportunity to do this. We're going to set them up with an AC.
3: You are. Thank you.
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0: 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Hey, we are Kara and Robert.
1: Well, I hope everyone had a great 4th of July weekend.
0: Yes! Mm-hmm. It was a big one.
1: It was.
0: Like, lots of lots of fireworks.
1: I feel like there was more fireworks this last year than I've ever seen ever.
0: I agree.
1: So many shows everywhere.
0: I mean, I guess that's what happens when you turn 250.
1: Yeah, you gotta have 250 fireworks shows.
0: It's so true.
1: In your own town.
0: Oh my gosh, that's what it felt like.
1: Now, if you were looking at the fireworks on the night of 4th of July,
0: yes,
1: in the Northwest Arkansas area,
0: uh-huh,
1: you might have looked up at the sky, seen the beautiful fireworks popping off,
0: yep,
1: and then God's like, I want in on this.
0: Know. Yes!
1: And lightning starts crashing and lighting up the sky. Did you see that?
0: I saw some of that, and I said the same thing. I thought God looked at all our little fireworks like, oh, that's cute. Watch this.
1: Yes! It was so beautiful.
0: It was fun.
1: And, you know, if I felt like I was in awe of fireworks,
0: yeah,
1: once the lightning got added in,
0: you're like, oh.
1: Yeah. I was like, all right, God, you are the greatest.
0: You win.
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4: 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And my hope is that it reminds you that every step of faith matters, and God sees it all.
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1: Kara, I'm so excited that this upcoming Saturday, July 11th, is the Faith and Freedom Festival.
0: Yeah, it is. Mm-hmm. It's here.
1: It's happening in Kansas, Oklahoma, which is just a little outside of Siloam.
0: Yeah.
1: And Cochran and Company is going to be there.
0: What?
1: Austin French is going to be there.
0: Seriously?
1: Yeah, and all kinds of fun stuff for the family.
0: It's going to be super fun. Yes. There's fireworks, there's watermelon, there's Kid Zone stuff, there's a car show. All the things are happening, and all the details about it are on our event calendar at KLRC.com.

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0: 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We are Kara and Robert.
1: I just love the way that kids think sometimes. Mm-hmm. The way they describe things so literally, but also imaginatively at the same time. I was having a little conversation with a kid in my neighborhood the other day, and he was telling me all about his favorite car. His favorite car in the world.
0: Yeah.
1: It's a Lamborghini. And I was like, oh, that's a good car
0: right
1: there.
0: It is a good car.
1: I don't blame you. That's a pretty cool car. But then he started explaining how he has a special name for his feet. And I was like, for your feet? What? What just happened?
0: Yeah, like, how'd that connection get
1: made? I know. I was like, okay, let's tell me about your feet. And he was like, he calls them Lamborfeeties.
0: Lamborghinis.
1: That's legitimately super clever.
0: Yeah.
1: And the cutest thing ever. And then he starts zooming around, you know, showing me how fast his Lamborghinis could go. Of course.
0: There's the connection.
1: Naturally.
0: He's a fast runner.
1: I was like, oh, that's so cute. You need to market that, kid. I mean, no, just enjoy it. Just enjoy being a kid. But also, remember that.
0: Yeah, it's a whole brand.
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2: 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We love sharing stories of people God is using to make a positive difference in our community. Anita recently attended summer camp at New Life Ranch, and we heard a rumor that she actually cried when it was time to go home because she wanted to stay longer. Anita's mom said, growing up in Nigeria, kids going to camp was something I watched in movies. 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But this past week, Anita went to camp at New Life Ranch, and she has not stopped talking about it. She was given the Character Award for confidence and loyalty. Thank you, thank you, thank you to each and every one of you who is taking time to invest in the next generation. 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
1: If there was ever a time of year where people are thinking about air conditioners,
0: yeah,
1: we're in it.
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0: If you're not able to get cool, it can really be dangerous.
1: Yeah.
0: 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So if you know someone who needs a little help this summer, who could use some extra love,
1: yeah.
0: that's what we're doing. We're
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0: 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As we celebrate your special day, we thank God for the incredible gift of having you as our mother. 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
1: It's another Mental Health Monday with our friend Chaplain Justin. And today, Justin, we thought we would talk a little bit about this topic of hospitality and how it's related to mental health. Is it related to mental health? Mm-hmm. We were actually talking about this in our staff meeting because it came up in kind of the scripture we were reading through in 1 Peter about, you know, show hospitality to each other. And we're like, okay.
0: Because it felt good to to learn that and go, you know what? This seems to be something we should be practicing more often, probably. Yeah. So, like, you know what I mean? Get better at hospitality.
1: Yeah. So I'm just curious for your thoughts on that. Maybe even, okay, what does that look like? Because maybe we have an idea in our head of what hospitality looks like. Oh, I got to cook this fancy meal and I got to have all the kids dressed nicely and I got to, you know, my house has to be perfectly clean. Maybe that's not what real biblical hospitality is.
2: Mm-hmm. Yeah. Yeah. Well, you know, in 1 Peter, the book is really about hope.
1: Yeah.
2: And Peter is trying to give the churches hope in general, but especially through like persecution and going through hardships and trial.
1: Yeah. Mm-hmm.
2: And so that passage in 1 Peter 4 just stood out to me.
1: Yeah.
2: That how do we apply this living hope of, you know, looking forward to the return of Christ and how that will help us endure through the sufferings that we're facing. And, and he says, show hospitality.
1: They're like, wait, what?
2: What? Yeah. Really?
0: This is the key?
2: So this is, you know, what Christian hope looks like. It's showing hospitality. So that's just got me kind of, I'm thinking, I'm pondering it. And then someone has said in the staff meeting, this Jesus saying to his disciples, I go to prepare a place for you.
1: Yeah.
0: Wow.
2: And I was like, Yeah. So that's connects that hope of Christ's return and this hospitality. Hmm. And so it might look like just preparing a place.
1: Oh, interesting.
2: So maybe it's pretty broad. It maybe doesn't have to do with like a certain, I don't know, expectation or, you know, level of hospitality. Some people just really have it going on.
0: Yeah,
2: like they just know how to do it.
0: Yeah.
1: Yes.
2: And that's such a gift.
1: Yeah.
2: And it's actually one of the spiritual gifts.
0: I'm glad you pointed that out. It's a gift and we all don't have to have it. So.
1: That's true.
2: Yeah. But showing hospitality is something that we all can do.
1: Mm-hmm. Yeah.
2: And so, yeah, that hope, I was just thinking about, well, how is Jesus preparing a place for me, for us? And how can I resemble that to someone else?
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0: 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Hey, we are Kara and Robert, and on this Mental Health Monday, we're talking with Chaplain Justin about hospitality and what exactly is the connection between that and mental health.
1: A couple of things happen there, like from a mental health perspective, is in that connection, like what I'm doing now, I'm trying to like understand how is Christ's hope in this hospitality, how does that, you know, come together? And then as we talk about it, it's like, well, here's an idea.
0: Yeah.
1: And so if I'm actively preparing a space for other people to come hang out, or even say my kids or my wife, like, you know, whatever the situation is, if I'm mindful that Jesus is like this, right? Okay. Jesus prepares places for people.
0: That's good.
1: And so I get to participate in that, even if it's a, maybe I won't like complain as much about cleaning up or whatever.
0: Yeah,
1: I might have a different attitude and posture.
2: Yeah.
1: But also what a thought to have more center place in my mind and heart than Jesus is preparing a place for me.
2: Mm-hmm.
1: I mean, that is like a really wonderful thing. Like, He's getting ready for us to come home forever, this heavenly home. So how could I do that in little ways here and now?
0: Yeah.
1: Mindful of that and worshiping Jesus in the midst of that. That's a pretty good way to go about my business. You know, like there are worse ways to go about the home and like cleaning up and all that. Like, that's really a gift that scripture puts in front of us. Maybe if we can get help from one another to connect some of the dots, we can say, okay, this is good. I think, you know, I get it.
0: Yeah. And as you say that, the idea of preparing a space, to me, you can be having coffee with a friend.
1: Exactly.
0: And you can prepare a space for them to be able to share their concerns with you and talk. Like, that can be hospitality, right?
2: It
0: doesn't have to be at your house. It can be over pizza.
2: Yep.
0: It can be over whatever. Like, I'm preparing a space for you to be seen and heard and loved.
1: Yeah.
0: Yeah.
2: You know, something beautiful I see about hospitality is that we live in this time of isolation.
1: Yes.
2: And we're disconnected in many ways. Mm-hmm. And this gives you the opportunity to be like one-on-one connected, or more with other people connected.
1: Yeah. Mm. Yeah. There's this epidemic, they say, of loneliness, and it has terrible effects on us physically, mentally, emotionally, relationally, all that.
0: Mm.
1: And so this is kind of an antidote to that, that we get to kind of share with others. That could be really powerful. I also think, like, in the office space, like, I have some people that I work with that we eat together, you know, each lunch hour.
0: That's good.
1: If we didn't do that, no one would do it. I'm serious. Because it was just kind of like, you know, counselors are, you know, famously very introverted.
0: Yes, we're all in your own little corner.
1: And then I come around and like, hey, you know.
0: Hey, guys.
1: But whenever we do eat together and we're laughing and we're just talking about stuff other than people's, you know, very hard things, you know, like, it creates a space where people sometimes pull up a chair.
0: Yes, people are
1: drawn.
0: And
1: it becomes a breath of fresh air.
0: Oh,
1: and it's
0: so
1: really needed in that line of work and probably all of our lines of work. You
0: know? Yes.
1: So let's create spaces for each other.
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1: Let's take a look at the roads for a teamwork traffic update. Now, right about now, I'm seeing a lot of green across the map.
0: Yeah.
1: There's no major red zones or accidents to report.
0: Great news.
1: And so that's great. 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
1: Like you know, Robert, I've been enjoying all of the World Cup coverage.
0: Yeah.
1: There's been a lot of fun about different players. There's one in particular from Norway, Erling Haaland, who's had a lot of memes and things made about him.
0: Mm.
1: And I actually saw a quote today that is a little bit about him and a little bit just about having fun in general.
0: Yeah.
1: And I really love this. This is from Brad Stolberg. He said, having fun is the greatest competitive advantage there is.
0: Mm.
1: You can work hard and have fun. Intensity and joy can coexist.
0: Mm.
1: And in the best performers, they almost always do. And then he talks about this football player. Erling Haaland is a dominant striker for Norway. He is fierce, strong, and intense. He's also known as a total goofball. He's known for his big smiles, for cracking jokes after matches. It's clear to anyone watching the World Cup that Haaland is not suffering for greatness.
0: Mm.
1: He is having loads of fun. Intensity and joy, struggle and fun can coexist.
0: Wow.
1: And in the best performers, they almost always do.
0: Mm.
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4: Everyone, I hope you had a great Monday and a wonderful 4th of July holiday weekend. Well, we started off the work week with some pop-up shower and storm activity, and that's going to be the case throughout the rest of this work week and especially into the upcoming weekend again. I know, right? Tuesday, high temperatures will be in the lower 90s with a chance of showers and storms during the afternoon. Wednesday, we're looking at highs in the lower 90s with only a slight chance of rain, but by the end of the week, those rain chances bump up to 40%. That's the forecast from your Weather Authority team. I'm KWA Chief Meteorologist Dan Scoff on 90.9 KLRC.
0: All right, thank you, Dan. It is 87 degrees in Springdale, 89 in Bella Vista, and 92 degrees in Fort Smith.
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0: 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Hey, we are Kara and Robert.
1: Well, I hope everyone had a great 4th of July weekend.
0: Yes! Mm-hmm. It was a big one.
1: It was.
0: Like, lots of lots of fireworks.
1: I feel like there was more fireworks this last year than I've ever seen ever.
0: I agree.
1: So many shows
0: I
1: everywhere.
0: I mean, I guess that's what happens when you turn 250.
1: Yeah. You gotta have 250 fireworks shows.
0: It's so true.
1: In your own town.
0: Oh, my gosh. That's what it felt like.
1: Now, if you were looking at the fireworks on the night of 4th of July.
0: Yes.
1: In the Northwest Arkansas area.
0: Uh-huh.
1: You might have looked up at the sky, seen the beautiful fireworks popping off.
0: Yep.
1: And then God's like, I want in on this.
0: Know. Yes!
1: And lightning starts crashing and lighting up the sky. Did you see that?
0: I saw some of that. And I said the same thing. I thought God looked at all our little fireworks like, oh, that's cute. Watch this.
1: Yes! It was so beautiful.
0: It was fun.
1: And, you know, if I felt like I was in awe of fireworks.
0: Yeah.
1: Once the lightning got added in.
0: You're like, oh.
1: Yeah. I was like, all right, God, you are the greatest.
0: You win.
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3: Hey, Katrina, you nominated somebody for the AC giveaway. 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
4: Yeah, they have their father-in-law, and they have two children, and the husband and wife, another person that stayed there, and they live in a trailer that has no air conditioning. 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
3: 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We are so thankful that we have the opportunity to do this. We're going to set them up with an AC.
4: You are. Thank you.
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1: Hey, friend, if you are new to Northwest Arkansas, welcome. Mm-hmm. We're so glad you're here hanging out with us today, and we invite you to make us the soundtrack for all of your adjustment to the new area, finding the grocery stores, unpacking, doing all the things. We'll be here with you, hanging out. Here's Corey Asbury now with Out Sing the Angels on The Positive Difference.

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0: 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We are Kara and Robert.
1: I just love the way that kids think sometimes. Mm-hmm. The way they describe things so literally, but also imaginatively at the same time. I was having a little conversation with a kid in my neighborhood the other day, and he was telling me all about his favorite car. His favorite car in the world.
0: Yeah.
1: It's a Lamborghini. And I was like, oh, that's a good car.
0: It
1: right
0: is
1: there.
0: A good car.
1: That's, I don't blame you. That's a pretty mm-hmm. cool car. But then he started explaining how he has a special name for his feet. And I was like, for your feet? What? What just happened?
0: Yeah,
1: like,
0: how'd that connection
1: I know.
0: Made?
1: I was like, okay, let's tell me about your feet. And he was like, he calls them Lamborfeeties.
0: Lamborghinis.
1: That's legitimately super clever.
0: Yeah.
1: And the cutest thing ever. And then he starts zooming around, you know, showing me how fast his Lamborghinis could go. Of course.
0: There's the connection.
1: Naturally.
0: He's a fast runner.
1: I was like, oh, that's so cute. You need to market that, kid. I mean, no, just enjoy it. Just enjoy being a kid. But also, remember that.
0: Yeah, it's a whole brand.
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1: And we are keeping an eye on teamwork traffic for you. And the good news is right now, things actually don't look too bad. Mm-hmm. Overall, pretty clear. You know, a little bit of yellow on the map about this time of day.
0: Yeah, there's going to be some slowdowns.
1: That's what that means. It's just pretty normal for this time of day. But no major accidents or red zones at the moment, which is good news. If you spot something we missed, feel free to call or text us at 1-800-

0: 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God is inviting us to work with him.
1: 100%.
0: 100%.
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1: If there was ever a time of year where people are thinking about air conditioners,
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1: Yeah.
0: So we want to help people that are in that spot. 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
4: Hi, everyone. I hope you had a great Monday and a wonderful 4th of July holiday weekend. Well, we started off the work week with some pop-up shower and storm activity, and that's going to be the case throughout the rest of this work week and especially into the upcoming weekend again. I know, right? Tuesday, high temperatures will be in the lower 90s with a chance of showers and storms during the afternoon. Wednesday, we're looking at highs in the lower 90s with only a slight chance of rain, but by the end of the week, those rain chances bump up to 40%. That's the forecast from your Weather Authority team. I'm KW. WA Chief Meteorologist Dan Scoff on 90.9 KLRC.
0: All right, thank you, Dan. It is 87 degrees in Bentonville, 86 in Prairie Grove, and about 90 degrees in Tahlequah.
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1: And we're super excited to be stopping by some VBSs this week.
0: Yeah.
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0: Fun.
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1: It's another Mental Health Monday with our friend Chaplain Justin. And today, Justin, we thought we would talk a little bit about this topic of hospitality and how it's related to mental health. Is it related to mental health? Mm-hmm. We were actually talking about this in our staff meeting because it came up in kind of the scripture we were reading through in First Peter about, you know, show hospitality to each other. And we're like, okay.
0: Because it felt good to like to learn that and go, you know what? This seems to be something we should be practicing more often, probably.
1: Yeah. So, like,
0: you know what I mean? Get better at hospitality.
1: Yeah. So I'm just curious for your thoughts on that. Maybe even, okay, what does that look like? Because maybe we have an idea in our head of what hospitality looks like. Oh, I got to cook this fancy meal and I got to have all the kids dressed nicely and I got my house has to be perfectly clean. Maybe that's not what real biblical hospitality is.
2: Mm-hmm. Yeah, yeah. Well, you know, in First Peter, the book is really about hope.
1: Yeah.
2: And Peter is trying to give the churches hope in general, but especially through like persecution and going through hardships and trial.
1: Yeah. Mm-hmm.
2: And so that passage in First Peter 4 just stood out to me.
1: Yeah.
2: That how do we apply this living hope of, you know, looking forward to the return of Christ and how that will help us endure through the sufferings that we're facing. And, and he says, show hospitality.
1: They're like, wait, what?
2: What? Yeah. Really?
0: This is the key?
2: So this is, you know, what Christian hope looks like. It's showing hospitality. So that's just got me kind of, I'm thinking, I'm pondering it. And then someone has said in the staff meeting, this Jesus saying to his disciples, I go to prepare a place for you.
1: Yeah.
0: Wow.
2: And I was like, oh, wow. Yeah, yeah, yeah. So that's connects that hope of Christ's return and this hospitality. Hmm. And so it might look like just preparing a place.
1: Oh, interesting.
2: So maybe it's pretty broad. It maybe doesn't have to do with like a certain, I don't know, expectation or, you know, level of hospitality. Some people just really have it going on.
0: Yeah,
2: like they just know how to do it.
0: Yeah.
1: Yes.
2: And that's such a gift.
1: Yeah.
2: And it's actually one of the spiritual gifts.
0: I'm glad you pointed that out. It's a gift and we all don't have to have it. So.
1: That's true.
2: Yeah. But showing hospitality is something that we all can do.
1: Mm-hmm. Yeah.
2: And so, yeah, that hope, I was just thinking about, well, how is Jesus preparing a place for me, for us? And how can I resemble that to someone else?
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2: He lifted me out of the slimy pit, out of the mud and mire. 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
4: 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And my hope is that it reminds you that every step of faith matters, and God sees it all.
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0: 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Hey, we are Kara and Robert, and on this Mental Health Monday, we're talking with Chaplain Justin about hospitality and what exactly is the connection between that and mental health.
1: A couple things happen there, like from a mental health perspective, is in that connection, like what I'm doing now, I'm trying to like understand how is Christ's hope in this hospitality, how does that, you know, come together? And then as we talk about it, it's like, well, here's an idea.
0: Yeah.
1: And so if I'm actively preparing a space for other people to come hang out, or even say my kids or my wife, like, you know, whatever the situation is, if I'm mindful that Jesus is like this, right? Okay. Jesus prepares places for people. And so I get to participate in that, even if it's a, maybe I won't like complain as much about cleaning up or whatever. Like, I might have a different attitude and posture. But also, what a thought to have more center place in my mind and heart than Jesus is preparing a place for me. I mean, that is like a really wonderful thing. Like, he's getting ready for us to come home forever, this heavenly home. So how could I do that in little ways here and now? Mindful of that and worshiping Jesus in the midst of that. That's a pretty good way to go about my business. You know, like there are worse ways to go about the home and like cleaning up and all that. Like, that's really a gift that scripture puts in front of us. Maybe if we can get help from one another to connect some of the dots, we could say, okay, this is good. I think, you know, I get it.
0: Yeah. And can't, I mean, as you say that, the idea of preparing a space, to me, you can be having coffee with a friend.
1: Exactly.
0: And you can prepare a space for them to be able to share their concerns with you and talk. Like, that can be hospitality, right? It doesn't have to be at your house. It can be over pizza. It can be over whatever. Like, I'm preparing a space for you to be seen and heard and loved.
2: You know, something beautiful I see about hospitality is that we live in this time of isolation. We're disconnected in many ways. And this gives you the opportunity to be like one-on-one or more with other people connected.
1: There's this epidemic, they say, of loneliness, and it has terrible effects on us physically, mentally, emotionally, relationally, all that. And so this is kind of an antidote to that, that we get to kind of share with others.

0: sometimes pull up a chair.
1: Yes, people
0: and
1: are
0: it
1: drawn.
0: Becomes a breath of fresh air. Oh, and so it's really good. Needed in that line of work and probably all of our lines of work.
1: You know? Yes.
0: I love that. Let's create spaces for each other.
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1: Oh, I love that message. It's going to be all right.
0: I know.
1: Let's take a look at the roads and see if it's going to be the same message. I think it is.
0: Okay, good.
1: I'm not seeing any major accidents to report at the moment. But if you spot a major slowdown near you, call or text about that at 800-909-KLRC.
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0: 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We are Kara and Robert.
1: Like you know, Robert, I've been enjoying all of the World Cup coverage.
0: Yeah.
1: There's been a lot of fun about different players. There's one in particular from Norway, Erling Haaland, who's had a lot of memes and things made about him.
0: Mm.
1: And I actually saw a quote today that is a little bit about him and a little bit just about having fun in general.
0: Yeah.
1: And I really love this. This is from Brad Stolberg. He said, having fun is the greatest competitive advantage there is.
0: Mm.
1: You can work hard and have fun. Intensity and joy can coexist.
0: Mm.
1: And in the best performers, they almost always do. And then he talks about this football player. Erling Haaland is a dominant striker for Norway. He is fierce, strong, and intense. He's also known as a total goofball. He's known for his big smiles, for cracking jokes after matches. It's clear to anyone watching the World Cup that Haaland is not suffering for greatness.
0: Mm.
1: He is having loads of fun. Intensity and joy, struggle and fun can coexist.
0: Wow.
1: And in the best performers, they almost always do.
0: Mm.
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4: Hi, everyone. I hope you had a great Monday and a wonderful 4th of July holiday weekend. Well, we started off the work week with some pop-up shower and storm activity, and that's going to be the case throughout the rest of this work week and especially into the upcoming weekend again. I know, right? Tuesday, high temperatures will be in the lower 90s with a chance of showers and storms during the afternoon. Wednesday, we're looking at highs in the lower 90s with only a slight chance of rain, but by the end of the week, those rain chances bump up to 40%. That's the forecast from your Weather Authority team. I'm KW. WA Chief Meteorologist Dan Scoff on 90.9 KLRC.
0: All right, thank you, Dan. It is 83 degrees in Fayetteville, 87 in Gentry, and about 86 degrees in Van Buren.
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0: guests coming this hour and throughout the show. Sheila Walsh, who's here to help you get through the rough patches. An author and fellow radio personality, Brant Hansen, is going to encourage you to let it all go. All those things that offend you, you'll feel so much better when you do. This is what we're about right here.
1: It's really holy to be boring. 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
0: Contagious encouragement. What do you say we go for it? Okay. It's Keep the Faith with Penny.

I'm Penny from Keep the Faith on 90.9 KLRC. And we believe prayer makes a positive difference. Did you know about the Prayer Center? 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

0: 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So what can I do for you?
1: Yes, there's a little boy listening to y'all for the first time on his brand new radio, and he wants to know if the God Station plays all night while he's sleeping.
0: Oh, of course, 24-7, 7 days
1: a week. Well, he knows that, but he's a good kid. We're struggling right now with the bedtime. So anything a mom can do to help her kid, you go to the resources you have.
0: Exactly. I know what you mean. I've got three boys, too, so I'm right there with you.
1: It's exhausting.
0: I know, right?

0: It's Keep the Faith. I'm Penny. There's so many issues going through life today. And I know, at times, it can be overwhelming. Sheila Walsh is with Life Today TV, and she's written a bunch of best-selling books. In one of her books, called Praying Woman, she talks about how a lifestyle of prayer is such a huge help for both your mind and your soul.
1: I would say make it as natural and normal as possible. Like you're sitting at dinner, you've got young kids, somebody's having a meltdown, there's mac and cheese on the ceiling. Even in that moment, just to say, Lord Jesus, thank you, you love us. We're having a bit of a hard time here. Could you help us? And move on. Make it so clear to your kids that talking to God is as natural as talking to them. Like when I would be folding the laundry, I would be tucking a prayer into everything. You know, a little bonnet, I would be, as I folded that, I'd be praying over his mind, tucking up his little onesie or his little cardigan, and I'm praying for God's protection over his heart. I wish we almost didn't even have to call it prayer, because it makes it sound like it's something we do as opposed to who we are. I mean, I remember one night clearly when Barry and I were having some argument about Christian having a car and what was right and what we shouldn't do, and Christian walked in and he said, hey, you guys okay? And I was like, Lord, I know you hear all of this. We can't make up our mind what's the right thing to do here. Could you just help us? And then we continued the conversation. God wants to be so much part of your family. And if you're single, part of your single life, if you work with people that drive you bonkers, God just wants to be part of every part of our lives.
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I think I have a problem on my hands here. 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And honestly, when I evaluated my life, I realized that I had really become focused on making sure I got through all of my email over the course of the day, or that I put one more load of laundry in. But what I had forgotten to do was prioritize joy and laughter and fun in my life as well.

0: things. 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I wanted to have fun and enjoy the God-given moments that I had throughout the day that I was neglecting.
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0: Coming up on Keep the Faith with Penny, think about a time when you were offended. How did you react?
1: When we say, I can't believe somebody cut in line at Walgreens. Like, really, you can't believe it? How long have you been on this planet? I mean, this is me too. I'm continually shocked by the human condition. Maybe we shouldn't be.
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0: 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Thanks for listening to Keep the Faith with Penny. It's gonna happen from time to time. You're gonna be hurt. The Bible says it. In this world, we will have troubles. It's not unusual. But Brant Hansen says how you react to it can be. He's got a radio show that airs all over the country, and he's written several books, including Unoffendable.
1: I'm encouraging people to go into situations and decide, I'm not going to be offended because I know the human heart. I know we're broken. I'm not going to continually be shocked by the world. When we say, I can't believe somebody cut in line at Walgreens, like, really, you can't believe it? How long have you been on this planet? I mean, this is me, too. I'm continually shocked by the human condition. Maybe we shouldn't be. We know our own selfishness. This is our heart, too. So let's go into a situation and say, you know what? I'm going to go to work today. I know there's somebody that's going to be there that generally tries to be offensive or is offensive, but I'm not going to be offended. And that helps tremendously in life, lower the stress level. When I get in traffic, I'm not going to be angry at everybody who cuts me off. Just deciding that can help. The other thing that happens is, let's decide too, if you're a believer in Jesus, to understand he told us to forgive. We can trust anger with God. He can handle it. But we're just as bad as the person we're angry with. We're not told to hold on to anger for a week or 2 weeks or 3 weeks. We're told to let it go. And it makes life so much better. And we actually begin to understand really what it means to follow a Jesus who was on the cross saying, forgive them, for they don't know what they're doing. It's hard, but man, it's freeing.

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1: Hey, it's Becky from the KLRC Morning Show. We love sharing stories of people God is using to make a positive difference in our community. Anita recently attended summer camp at New Life Ranch, and we heard a rumor that she actually cried when it was time to go home because she wanted to stay longer. Anita's mom said, growing up in Nigeria, kids going to camp was something I watched in movies. It was not something that was attainable. But this past week, Anita went to camp at New Life Ranch, and she has not stopped talking about it. She was given the Character Award for Confidence and Loyalty. Thank you, thank you, thank you to each and every one of you who is taking time to invest in the next generation. Thank you, New Life Ranch, for making a positive difference in our community.
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0: It can be amazing when you've got this incredible plan A for your life and you're going for it with everything you have, and it doesn't work out. So here comes plan B. Let's keep the faith with Penny. Tim Story shares, sometimes your plan B actually turns out way better than plan A could have ever turned out. Tim is a life coach to the stars in Hollywood. He's helped everybody from Quincy Jones to Robert Downey Jr.
1: Remember the great basketball player Tim Duncan, who played for the San Antonio Spurs? He's over about 7'1", but he was from one of the islands. He wanted to be a swimmer, but there was a challenge. When he was in about the seventh grade, they closed down the local swimming pool. And so he could no longer be a swimmer, so he picked up a basketball. And he became a basketball player and became an NBA All-Star and made a load of money. And his mother was quoted as saying, "I'm glad they closed the swimming pool."
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